0: and it was fun. People enjoyed the bidding, and people were against each other back and forth. It was actually a fun evening.
1: The entire night raised just about $25,000 for Hope Ministries. SGI is reminding drivers to watch for wildlife as animal activity increases across Saskatchewan this fall. Michaela Solomon is a communications consultant for media relations with SGI. Solomon says the best way to avoid a collision is to stay alert behind the wheel.
2: We know that the best way drivers can avoid collisions, especially with wildlife this time of year, is being alert and paying attention when they're driving.
1: SGI reports more than 8,800 wildlife collisions occur on Saskatchewan roads each year. And it's that time of year again as Moose Jaw yards fill with fallen leaves, and your chance to get rid of them is coming up quick. Free Yard Waste Weekend returns October 17th and 18th, waiving residential tipping fees for organic yard waste at the landfill. You can check out more in our full article at discovermoosejaw.com right now.
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1: The Warriors will look to stay perfect at home as they welcome the Red Deer Rebels to Temple Garden Center tomorrow night. Game time is 6 o'clock, and we'll have all the action on Country 100, starting with the pregame show at 5:40. Around the WHL tonight, Saskatoon hosts Red Deer, Regina is in Edmonton, Prince Albert is in Lethbridge, and Swift Current kicks off their BC Division road trip tonight in Victoria. Your Moose Jaw Windmar AAA Warriors stayed red hot last night as they blanked the Swift Current Legionnaires 7-0 for their third consecutive shutout victory. It was a big night for Moose Jaw's own Owen Tribier as he notched his first U18 AAA goal.
4: Chase started it off in the in our own zone, and we went up the ice. He went around the net, gave it to the D-man. I thought I should just get in front there for a tip or something. And D-man shot it, and I just got the rebound off the pad and it went in. I was really excited. It was a long time coming, and feels pretty good to get the first one in.
1: The Warriors are back in action next Friday at Temple Garden Center as they host the Warman Wildcats. In high school football tonight, the Peacock Tornadoes travel over to Yorkton to face the Raiders at 7 o'clock. The 4-0 Central Cyclones host Balgonie's Greenall Griffins at Elks Athletic Field. Game time is 7 o'clock. In the NHL, the Winnipeg Jets are the lone Canadian team in action as they open their season at home against Boston. And CFL Friday Night Football Mosaic Stadium tonight as the Saskatchewan Roughriders take on the Calgary Stampeders. Game time is 7:30. We want your local sports scores and stories. 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
1: Tonight, cloudy, chance of rain, a low of 5 and 30K southeast winds. Sunny and 17 tomorrow with 30K northwest winds. Sunny and 21 on Sunday, a high of 25 with sunshine on Monday. And sunny and 22 on Tuesday. Find the full forecast at discovermoosejaw.com and stream the radio anywhere and anytime from the Discover Moose Jaw app.
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2: Tonight, cloudy with a chance of rain, low of 6 and 30K southeast winds. Sunny with a northwest wind at 30 and a high of 17 tomorrow. And for Sunday, sunny and 21. Find the full forecast at discovermoosejaw.com and stream the radio anywhere and anytime from the Discover Moose Jaw app.
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0: One, two, three, ears on me. Everybody listening? 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We have a favor to ask. 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
7: Partly cloudy with a low of 5, 30K southeast winds and a chance of rain tonight. A high of 17 tomorrow with some sunshine and 30K northwest winds. And on Sunday, sunny with a high of 22 degrees. Find the full forecast at discovermoosejaw.com and stream the radio anywhere at any time from the Discover Moose Jaw app.
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0: have a little fun. Pushing off the bank in 3, 2, 1.
1: It's Larry from the park with hot deals for Hottober. I mean October. Easy to get mixed up these days. 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
7: Tonight, cloudy with a chance of rain, low of 6 and 30K southeast winds. Sunny with a northwest wind at 30 and a high of 17 tomorrow. And for Sunday, sunny and 21. Find the full forecast at discovermoosejaw.com and stream the radio anywhere and anytime from the Discover Moose Jaw app.
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3: Partly cloudy with a low of 5, 30K southeast winds and a chance of rain tonight. A high of 17 tomorrow with some sunshine and 30K northwest winds. And on Sunday, sunny with a high of 22 degrees. 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
1: Cloudy with a low of 6 tonight. 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Houghton. This past September was one of the wettest we've ever seen. Moose Jaw picked up 93.5 millimeters of precipitation, more than double than the normal amount, enough to make it the seventh wettest in over 130 years of record keeping. Environment Canada's Brian Proctor says local producers trying to wrap up harvest probably didn't need a meteorologist to know that.
2: And I think anyone who's out there trying to farm was very much aware of how wet it really was at times during the month.
1: Nearly every station in southern Saskatchewan was wetter than normal. Regina recorded its second wettest September on record after receiving nearly 120 millimeters of rain, while Saskatoon saw its fourth wettest September at 95.3 millimeters. The Moose Jaw Warriors are looking at how they can bring more money into the organization after finishing last season more than $500,000 in the red. The community-owned club reported a loss of just over $567,000 at its annual general meeting yesterday. President and Governor Rob Walchuk says a number of factors contributed to the loss.
3: A change in equipment sponsorship, and we had to change that. And I think that cost us $100,000+. It was another one for $200,000, which had changed from the year before. We had a season where we didn't make the playoffs. A winning season, we won a cup, we can make $800,000.
1: Walchuk says the Warriors are also negotiating with the city with the goal of having a financial model where the team can break even in a year without playoff hockey. Hope Ministries Moose Jaw is celebrating another successful year for its largest fundraiser. Rachel Mullins is the founding executive director of Hope Ministries Moose Jaw. Mullins says the annual Place at the Table fundraiser drew a sold-out crowd.
4: We raised over $13,000 on the dessert auction alone, and it was fun. People enjoyed the bidding, and people were against each other back and forth. It was actually a fun evening.
1: The entire night raised just about $25,000 for Hope Ministries. SGI is reminding drivers to watch for wildlife as animal activity increases across Saskatchewan this fall. Michaela Solomon is a communications consultant for media relations with SGI. Solomon says the best way to avoid a collision is to stay alert behind the wheel.
5: We know that the best way drivers can avoid collisions, especially with wildlife this time of year, is being alert and paying attention when they're driving.
1: SGI reports more than 8,800 wildlife collisions occur on Saskatchewan roads each year. And it's that time of year again as Moose Jaw yards fill with fallen leaves, and your chance to get rid of them is coming up quick. Free Yard Waste Weekend returns October 17th and 18th, waiving residential tipping fees for organic yard waste at the landfill. 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
1: Tonight, cloudy, chance of rain, a low of 5 and 30K southeast winds. Sunny and 17 tomorrow with 30K northwest winds. Sunny and 21 on Sunday. A high of 25 with sunshine on Monday. And sunny and 22 on Tuesday. Find the full forecast at discovermoosejaw.com and stream the radio anywhere and anytime from the Discover Moose Jaw app.
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7: Tonight, cloudy with a chance of rain, low of 6 and 30K southeast winds. Sunny with a northwest wind at 30 and a high of 17 tomorrow. And for Sunday, sunny and 21. Find the full forecast at discovermoosejaw.com and stream the radio anywhere and anytime from the Discover Moose Jaw app.
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6: Partly cloudy with a low of 5, 30K southeast winds and a chance of rain tonight. A high of 17 tomorrow with some sunshine and 30K northwest winds. And on Sunday, sunny with a high of 22 degrees. 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

0: 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Oh, and more great music.
1: Got a girl from the south side, got brazen hair. First time I seen her walk by, and I about fell up on my chair.

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1: Cloudy with a low of 6 tonight in the DiscoverMooseJaw.com newsroom. I'm J.D. Houghton. Money raised at Place at the Table will help Hope Ministries continue serving people in need across the community. Rachel Mullins is the founding executive director of Hope Ministries Moose Jaw. Mullins says the organization relies on community support to continue its services throughout the year.
2: It's going to help us keep our doors open and our lights on and our staff going and food flowing from the kitchen to those in need.
1: Hope Ministries serves more than 100 meals a day and operates a drop-in center for people seeking support and connections. It was one of the soggiest Septembers on record, but there's finally some relief in the forecast. After a drenching that brought 93 millimeters, well over double the monthly average, meteorologist Brian Proctor says the weather pattern has shifted and a lengthy stretch of warm and dry weather is on the horizon.
3: Hinting at staying above these kind of temperatures right through Thanksgiving at this point in time. So longer term, warm seems to be the order of the day and likely dry. And as that El Nino strengthens, we move further into fall. That pattern's likely to persist and even strengthen further.
1: For anyone with outdoor work left to finish, the forecast is about as good as you can ask for this time of year. If a deer or moose suddenly appears on the road, SGI says drivers should resist the urge to swerve. Michaela Solomon is a communications consultant for media relations with SGI. Solomon says many drivers instinctively try to avoid an animal, but that can create a more dangerous situation.
4: If drivers don't have time to react, one thing we always want to stress is to try not to swerve. It sounds a little counterintuitive, but it is better to be able to slow down a little bit and actually hit the animal head on.
1: SGI says it's often safer to brake and maintain control of the vehicle than risk a collision with another vehicle or ending up in the ditch. If you've been to a Warriors game, you could see some changes as the team looks for new ways to bring more money into the organization. After reporting a loss of more than $560,000 last season, President and Governor Rob Walchuk says there won't be one single fix.
5: A combination of little things and a lot of brainstorming with Olivia and her crew on how to make more money for the team, and we do have the right people in place to make that happen.
1: The Warriors are looking at everything from concessions and getting local businesses involved to making the overall game day experience more family friendly. Walchuk hopes the recent removal of the no entry policy will help, as that will allow the Warriors store to once again stay open during games. And fall cleanup season is underway, and the city of Moose Jaw is making it a little bit easier. Free Yard Waste Weekend is set for October 17th and 18th, with residential tipping fees waived for leaves, grass clippings, and small branches at the landfill. Full details are in our story at DiscoverMooseJaw.com right now.
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1: Tonight, cloudy, chance of rain, a low of 5 and 30K southeast winds. Sunny and 17 tomorrow with 30K northwest winds. Sunny and 21 on Sunday, a high of 25 with sunshine on Monday. And sunny and 22 on Tuesday. Find the full forecast at DiscoverMooseJaw.com and stream the radio anywhere and anytime from the Discover Moose Jaw app.
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3: Tonight, cloudy with a chance of rain, low of 6 and 30K southeast winds. Sunny with a northwest wind at 30 and a high of 17 tomorrow. And for Sunday, sunny and 21. 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
5: 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I'm an LPN at the Dr. F.H. 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On October 17th, starting at 4:30 p.m. at the Crush Can, there's going to be a Ribbon Caesar Night fundraiser for a fellow nurse who tragically lost her home to a house fire after working a night shift. 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
9: Partly cloudy with a low of 5, 30K southeast winds and a chance of rain tonight. A high of 17 tomorrow with some sunshine and 30K northwest winds. And on Sunday, sunny with a high of 22 degrees. Find the full forecast at discovermoosejaw.com and stream the radio anywhere at any time from the Discover Moose Jaw app.
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2: Tonight, cloudy with a chance of rain, low of 6 and 30K southeast winds. Sunny with a northwest wind at 30 and a high of 17 tomorrow. And for Sunday, sunny and 21. Find the full forecast at discovermoosejaw.com and stream the radio anywhere and anytime from the Discover Moose Jaw app.
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1: Partly cloudy with a low of 5, 30K southeast winds and a chance of rain tonight. A high of 17 tomorrow with some sunshine and 30K northwest winds. And on Sunday, sunny with a high of 22 degrees. Find the full forecast at discovermoosejaw.com and stream the radio anywhere at any time from the Discover Moose Jaw app.
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0: 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Your neighbors talking about a festival, your coworkers buzzing about some new bylaw, and you're over here wondering what day it is. 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
1: Tonight, cloudy with a chance of rain, low of 6 and 30K southeast winds. Sunny with a northwest wind at 30 and a high of 17 tomorrow. And for Sunday, sunny and 21. 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
6: Partly cloudy with a low of 5, 30K southeast winds and a chance of rain tonight. A high of 17 tomorrow with some sunshine and 30K northwest winds. And on Sunday, sunny with a high of 22 degrees. Find the full forecast at discovermoosejaw.com and stream the radio anywhere at any time from the Discover Moose Jaw app.
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2: Tonight, cloudy with a chance of rain, low of 6 and 30K southeast winds. Sunny with a northwest wind at 30 and a high of 17 tomorrow. And for Sunday, sunny and 21. Find the full forecast at discovermoosejaw.com and stream the radio anywhere and anytime from the Discover Moose Jaw app.
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3: Partly cloudy with a low of 5, 30K southeast winds and a chance of rain tonight. A high of 17 tomorrow with some sunshine and 30K northwest winds. And on Sunday, sunny with a high of 22 degrees. Find the full forecast at discovermoosejaw.com and stream the radio anywhere at any time from the Discover Moose Jaw app.
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1: Tonight, cloudy with a chance of rain, low of 6 and 30K southeast winds. Sunny with a northwest wind at 30 and a high of 17 tomorrow. And for Sunday, sunny and 21. Find the full forecast at discovermoosejaw.com and stream the radio anywhere and anytime from the Discover Moose Jaw app.
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3: Partly cloudy with a low of 5, 30K southeast winds and a chance of rain tonight. A high of 17 tomorrow with some sunshine and 30K northwest winds. And on Sunday, sunny with a high of 22 degrees. Find the full forecast at discovermoosejaw.com and stream the radio anywhere at any time from the Discover Moose Jaw app.
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2: Tonight, cloudy with a chance of rain, low of 6 and 30K southeast winds. Sunny with a northwest wind at 30 and a high of 17 tomorrow. And for Sunday, sunny and 21. Find the full forecast at discovermoosejaw.com and stream the radio anywhere and anytime from the Discover Moose Jaw app.
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2: Partly cloudy with a low of 5, 30K southeast winds and a chance of rain tonight. A high of 17 tomorrow with some sunshine and 30K northwest winds. And on Sunday, sunny with a high of 22 degrees. Find the full forecast at DiscoverMooseJaw.com and stream the radio anywhere at any time from the Discover Moose Jaw app.
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2: Sunny with a northwest wind at 30 and a high of 17 degrees today. Tonight clear with a low of plus 3 and a 30K northwest wind. And tomorrow nothing but sunshine and a high of 21. Find the full forecast at discovermoosejaw.com and stream the radio anywhere and anytime from the Discover Moose Jaw app.
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2: Today, sunny with a high of 17 and winds out of the northwest at 30, gusting to 50. Things cool down tonight to a low of only +3 with a 30K northwest wind. And tomorrow, sunny with a high of 21. Find the full forecast at discovermooseshaw.com and stream the radio anywhere and anytime from the Discover Moose Jaw app.
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2: 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I'm an LPN at the Dr. F.H. 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
4: Sunny with a northwest wind at 30 and a high of 17 degrees today. Tonight clear with a low of plus 3 and a 30K northwest wind. And tomorrow nothing but sunshine and a high of 21. Find the full forecast at discovermoosejaw.com and stream the radio anywhere and anytime from the Discover Moose Jaw app.
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2: Today, sunny with a high of 17 and winds out of the northwest at 30, gusting to 50. Things cool down tonight to a low of only plus 3 with a 30K northwest wind. And tomorrow, sunny with a high of 21. Find the full forecast at discovermoosejaw.com and stream the radio anywhere and anytime from the Discover Moose Jaw app.
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5: Sunny with a northwest wind at 30 and a high of 17 degrees today. Tonight clear with a low of plus 3 and a 30K northwest wind. And tomorrow nothing but sunshine and a high of 21. 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

0: 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Things cool down tonight to a low of only +3 with a 30K northwest wind. And tomorrow sunny with a high of 21. 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
2: My name is Sydney Smith. I'm an LPN at the Dr. F.H. Wigmore Hospital. 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E-transfer cash is accepted. Children are permitted only until 8 p.m. Takeout is also an option. There will be raffle prizes and a 50-50 as well. 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
0: Now your Discover Moose Jaw weather.
7: A mix of sun and cloud today with a northwest wind, a high of 18. Clear sky tonight and plus one. Tomorrow, sunny and 20. On Monday, it'll be sunny, 25 degrees. And for Tuesday, sunshine, a high of 22. Current weather conditions can be found anytime on your Discover Moose Jaw app. I'm Judy Peters.
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3: A mix of sun and cloud today with a northwest wind, a high of 18. Clear sky tonight and plus one. Tomorrow, sunny and 20. On Monday, it'll be sunny, 25 degrees. And for Tuesday, sunshine, a high of 22. Current weather conditions can be found anytime on your Discover Moose Jaw app. I'm Judy Peters.
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10: A mix of sun and cloud today with a northwest wind, a high of 18. Clear sky tonight and plus one. Tomorrow, sunny and 20. On Monday, it'll be sunny, 25 degrees. And for Tuesday, sunshine, a high of 22. Current weather conditions can be found anytime on your Discover Moose Jaw app. I'm Judy Peters.
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3: A mix of sun and cloud today with a northwest wind, a high of 18. Clear sky tonight and plus one. Tomorrow, sunny and 20. On Monday, it'll be sunny, 25 degrees. And for Tuesday, sunshine, a high of 22. Current weather conditions can be found anytime on your Discover Moose Jaw app. I'm Judy Peters.
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1: Now your Discover Moose Jaw weather.
11: A mix of sun and cloud today with a northwest wind, a high of 18. Clear sky tonight and plus one. Tomorrow, sunny and 20. On Monday, it'll be sunny, 25 degrees. And for Tuesday, sunshine, a high of 22. Current weather conditions can be found anytime on your Discover Moose Jaw app. I'm Judy Peters.
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6: A mix of sun and cloud today with a northwest wind, a high of 18. Clear sky tonight and plus one. Tomorrow, sunny and 20. On Monday, it'll be sunny, 25 degrees. And for Tuesday, sunshine, a high of

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2: A mix of sun and cloud today with a northwest wind, a high of 18. Clear sky tonight and plus one. Tomorrow, sunny and 20. On Monday, it'll be sunny, 25 degrees. And for Tuesday, sunshine, a high of 22. Current weather conditions can be found anytime on your Discover Moose Jaw app. I'm Judy Peters.
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13: A mix of sun and cloud today with a northwest wind, a high of 18. Clear sky tonight and plus one. Tomorrow, sunny and 20. On Monday, it'll be sunny, 25 degrees. And for Tuesday, sunshine, a high of 22. Current weather conditions can be found anytime on your Discover Moose Jaw app. I'm Judy Peters.
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0: taking us back to 2012 with that one. It's Lee Bryce and Hard to Love. I'm Courtney Fielder. That song ended up being a pretty successful one for Lee Bryce, earning him a number one on the Billboard Hot 100 in the U.S. Had a little bit of success with that one here in Canada, too. But you know what? Still a staple, I feel, to this day, even since he released it back in 2012. Such a great song from Lee Bryce. On the way here to 10 o'clock, we got a lot more great songs still on the way for your Saturday morning.
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0: have been by now. It's Courtney Fielder here with you on our Saturday Together. And you know what? It's not no ordinary Saturday. It's a special Saturday.
1: I'm talking to Aaron more and more. On October 3rd, he asked me what day it was.
2: It's October 3rd.
0: It's Mean Girls Day. Yeah, you can't go wrong with that iconic movie from 2004. The millennial in me had to play it for you today. And to give you that little reminder that it's October 3rd. Here's Alan Jackson. Have a

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13: A mix of sun and cloud today with a northwest wind, a high of 18. Clear sky tonight and plus one. Tomorrow, sunny and 20. On Monday, it'll be sunny, 25 degrees. And for Tuesday, sunshine, a high of 22. Current weather conditions can be found anytime on your Discover Moose Jaw app. I'm Judy Peters.
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4: A mix of sun and cloud today with a northwest wind, a high of 18. Clear sky tonight and plus one. Tomorrow, sunny and 20. On Monday, it'll be sunny, 25 degrees. And for Tuesday, sunshine, a high of 22. Current weather conditions can be found anytime on your Discover Moose Jaw app. I'm Judy Peters.
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0: Fieldale Towns and Sunshine's Free, and it's on our Saturday. I'm Courtney Fielder, hanging out with you here and enjoying the sunshine. But you know what? This time of year, that sunshine, it is blinding. You almost can't even use your visors to hide behind that sun when you're driving, especially like driving home now or when you're driving to work. Sometimes it's a little bit on the brighter side, but man, it's that time of year. Sunglasses and visors. We'll take a look at your forecast details coming up here. All the latest local news headlines. That is coming up at 11.
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10: A mix of sun and cloud today with a northwest wind, a high of 18. Clear sky tonight and plus one. Tomorrow, sunny and 20. On Monday, it'll be sunny, 25 degrees. And for Tuesday, sunshine, a high of 22. Current weather conditions can be found anytime on your Discover Moose Jaw app. I'm Judy Peters.
0: Country's not a place. It's a state of mind. Country 100.

Tim and the Gory Boys, Slow Go the Days on her Saturday. And you know what? This gal next, she's enjoying those slow days while she is having all of the baby newborn snuggles. As her daughter actually just turned 1 month old this week, little baby Emperor. It's Megan Patrick. Here she is right now with a song all about her daughter. It's Your Daddy's Smile.

0: 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The showdown is officially on. 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
9: A mix of sun and cloud today with a northwest wind, a high of 18. Clear sky tonight and plus one. Tomorrow, sunny and 20. On Monday, it'll be sunny, 25 degrees. And for Tuesday, sunshine, a high of 22. Current weather conditions can be found anytime on your Discover Moose Jaw app. I'm Judy Peters.
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She thinks she's grown. We're all first car, first date, WLD on a license plate. Now ain't life crazy? Yeah.

0: Dallas Smith and CRZY, and it's on our Saturday. I'm Courtney Fielder, hanging out with you here. Hope you're having a fantastic Saturday so far, the first Saturday of October. Hopefully it's treating you well. We're going to get you up today with a look at your weekend forecast. That's coming up, as well as your latest headlines.
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0: Now your Discover Moose Jaw weather.
12: A mix of sun and cloud today with a northwest wind, a high of 18. Clear sky tonight and plus one. Tomorrow, sunny and 20. On Monday, it'll be sunny, 25 degrees. And for Tuesday, sunshine, a high of 22. Current weather conditions can be found anytime on your Discover Moose Jaw app. I'm Judy Peters.
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So hopefully for 2027, we'll get some new music from him. Fingers crossed. It's Break His Soul and Let Your Horses Run. And it's on our Saturday with Tyler Joe Miller now. Here's Under the Influence.

0: We know you're busy. You've got work, kids, hobbies, maybe a cat that thinks it's the boss. 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
6: A mix of sun and cloud today with a northwest wind, a high of 18. Clear sky tonight and plus one. Tomorrow, sunny and 20. On Monday, it'll be sunny, 25 degrees. And for Tuesday, sunshine, a high of 22. Current weather conditions can be found anytime on your Discover Moose Jaw app. I'm Judy Peters.
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0: Josh Ross in Trouble. On our Saturday, it's Courtney Fielder here with you. Coming up on 1 o'clock, we got a lot more great tunes to keep you company on our Saturday together.
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Monkey's Wallet. It's Lainey Wilson. Have you seen the music video for that song yet? If you haven't, you need to do yourself a favor this weekend and go and check it out. 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Her personality really shines through in that one. You can tell she had some fun with all the green screens. Here's Reba.

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3: A mix of sun and cloud today with a northwest wind, a high of 18. Clear sky tonight and plus one. Tomorrow, sunny and 20. On Monday, it'll be sunny, 25 degrees. And for Tuesday, sunshine, a high of 22. Current weather conditions can be found anytime on your Discover Moose Jaw app. I'm Judy Peters.
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0: Now your Discover Moose Jaw weather.
13: A mix of sun and cloud today with a northwest wind, a high of 18. Clear sky tonight and plus one. Tomorrow, sunny and 20. On Monday, it'll be sunny, 25 degrees. And for Tuesday, sunshine, a high of 22. Current weather conditions can be found anytime on your Discover Moose Jaw app. I'm Judy Peters.
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2: Well, hello and welcome to American Country Countdown. Here we are, officially into October. I'm Ryan Fox from the ACC O'Reilly Auto Parts Studio. Thank you so much for spending part of your weekend with us. This hour, we're going to take you inside the world of a reality TV show that has a country connection. Plus, who is Carly Pierce's best friend? She's about to tell you. And what does a certain country icon have in common with Florida-Georgia Line? All will be revealed coming up. But first, let's line them up and count them down. Parker McCollum getting us kicked off this weekend with Killing Me on ACC.

Killing Me, number 30, Parker McCollum on American Country Countdown. You got Ryan Fox, and you know what you love to watch on TV, but what about your four-legged friend? Well, new research from Scientific Reports says both humans and dogs love them some TV, and researchers looking into canine television watching habits found that dogs showed heightened interest in programs featuring other dogs, household pets like cats, and wild animals. Interesting, huh? Not sure how dogs feel about countdowns, but I'm hoping we get the dog boat if we don't have it already. Kevin Powers and Shaboozy getting our boat for the number 29 song in the land. Let's move on. American Country Countdown.

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1: Ranch hand in a pinch, man. 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Cause she's a gold digger with a quick trigger. A cast iron skillet swinging lid flipper. Now he's a double wide on the county line. Sipping on a six pack of Lone Star Light. She did him dirty, took him.

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Now he's a buckskin, 15 hands, five-time team road champion. She never liked him, she don't need him. 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So after about a month of Jim Beam and that old cowboy

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1: Cody Johnson up two notches to number 28 with Horseback on American Country Countdown. It's Ryan Fox with all the hits and the stars coast to coast and around the world. And reality TV certainly is a guilty pleasure for a lot of us. Got my hand raised there. And there are a lot of shows that follow the lives of some of our favorites, from the Kardashians to the Real Housewives franchise to Big Brother, and even singing competitions like The Voice and American Idol. But what's it like being around the cameras 24/7? We'll find out from a couple stars who are living it right now. But after you hear from another star who knows a thing or two about that life, Carrie Underwood, Cowboy Casanova, and Ace.

0: Carrie Underwood, Cowboy Casanova, and ACC Extra on American Country Countdown. It's Ryan, and Carrie knows a thing or two about reality shows, having not only been a contestant on American Idol, but also now a judge on that very same show. And there's an increasing number of people who now know what that life is like being on those shows, including the Robertson family of Duck Dynasty fame. And this weekend on the show, we have a couple members of that family hanging with us, Jep and Jess Robertson. Y'all, welcome to ACC. Your new program is called Jep and Jess Beyond the Bayou, where you've moved from Louisiana to Texas. You're living on a ranch. I got to ask, what's it like having the cameras around 24/7, guys? Is that something you've gotten used to over the years?
1: It's been pretty easy, to be honest with you. I was kind of raised, you know, we filmed all of our duck hunts and stuff in the 80s. And so I've kind of always been around cameras, so they've not really bothered me at all. Yeah. So we took to it right away. And what kind of shocked us was our youngest, Gus, especially in like the first episode, you know, because I was kind of nervous. I was like, he's 10 years old. You know, he may be like, I don't like doing this. But he did absolutely amazing, supernatural. And I was like, well, I guess it just kind of runs in the family. You know, we're supposed to do TV stuff. That's just kind of what we're called to do. And I love doing this because it really shows what I think is kind of the three most important things to us, which is faith, family, community. So
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11: 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Hey friends, Mike Plume here. And on Thursday, October 15th, my wife Jenny Orenstein and I will hit the stage at the Mae Wilson Theater for an evening of melody, laughter, family, and story. 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
15: A mix of sun and cloud today with a northwest wind, a high of 18. Clear sky tonight and plus one. Tomorrow, sunny and 20. On Monday, it'll be sunny, 25 degrees. And for Tuesday, sunshine, a high of 22. Current weather conditions can be found anytime on your Discover Moose Jaw app. I'm Judy Peters.
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0: That's on his new album that came out last weekend called Heartland Rock and Roll. Corey Kent, Empty Words, 27 on American Country Countdown. And Ryan Fox. Corey's on tour this weekend with Coetzel in Tulsa, Oklahoma, and Wichita, Kansas. Meanwhile, Chase Matthew is off the road this weekend, but enjoying the first of two songs in our survey this weekend, with this one up three spots, holding it down. American Country Countdown.
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the down, Chase Matthew, number 26 on American Country Countdown, and Ryan Fox. Blessed to have a lot of friends in my life, but with any friendship, there's certainly ups and downs. What country star is dishing on their friendship with this girl? We'll find out after she sings her former ACC number one 10 years ago, Kelsey Ballerini and Dibs, American Country Countdown.

0: Kelsey Ballerini with her former ACC number one from March of 2016. It's Dibs on ACC. I'm Ryan Fox, and it's common in country music for stars to hang out with each other and become friends inside the genre. And that's the case for Kelsey and Carly Pierce, as Carly explains here to CBS's Anthony Mason.
1: We met each other. She was 19 and I was 23. And I didn't like her at first because she had a record deal and I didn't. And I was like, who's this girl that's 19 that's already getting a record deal? We are each other's safe place in whatever business you're in. For us, there's a very small amount of people that understand what this is like. And I always feel so seen by her. In my experience, it has been hard for me to find real friends. What I have with her, I don't need anyone else.
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16: Now your Discover Moose Jaw weather.
17: A mix of sun and cloud today with a northwest wind, a high of 18. Clear sky tonight and plus one. Tomorrow, sunny and 20. On Monday, it'll be sunny, 25 degrees. And for Tuesday, sunshine, a high of 22. Current weather conditions can be found anytime on your Discover Moose Jaw app. I'm Judy Peters.
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0: Blake Shelton, up two notches to 25 on American Country Countdown. That's Letterman anyway. It's Ryan, and we've traveled all over the 2000s to 2010s, even into the 2020s. Where are we headed this weekend in our ACC time machine? Got a big clue for you after Jason Aldean and his latest, anytime soon, American Country Countdown.
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0: It's Ryan, and yes, every weekend we board our time machine where we give you the clues and you just guess the year we've traveled to. The first was right there, Nate Smith, World on Fire, the most played song of the year. You recognize that? That is the theme song for Squid Games, which was the most watched TV show of the year, beating out traditional TV numbers, with the second season bringing in 27 million viewers on Netflix.
3: Mahomes swings it. It's there! Hardman! Jackpot, Kansas City!
0: As you look out your right side window, you see the second overtime game in Super Bowl history taking place. It was also significant because the Kansas City Chiefs went back-to-back, beating the San Francisco 49ers in a real nail-biter by the final of 25-22.
4: It is now official. CNN projects that Donald Trump has been elected president, defeating Vice President Kamala Harris and making a political comeback unlike any in modern American politics.
0: And this was the year Donald Trump was reelected to the White House, making him both the 45th and 47th presidents. So, do you know the year we've traveled to? Nate Smith was busted out in a big way. Everyone was watching Squid Games. Patrick Mahomes and Travis Kelce went back to back. And the 47th president of the United States was elected to office. Well, if you guessed the year was 2024, congratulations, you're correct. You get a pat on the back and a return trip to 2026 on our ACC time machine.
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1: Flatland Cavalry with an ACC next track, New and Now. It's Never Coming Back on American Country Countdown. You got Ryan Fox. So what does Garth Brooks, Riley Green, and Zach Topp all have in common with Florida Georgia Line? We're about to tell you, have the latest from Luke Bryan and Luke Combs. 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It's Finders Keepers on American Country Countdown. 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
0: Three last names, and I bet you know them all. Stapleton, Brian, Aldean, all big stars, and they have a connection to our special guest this weekend on American Country Countdown. Hang on, we'll talk to him about it here in the next 15 minutes. Plus, you ever wondered what's on Riley Green's playlist? We'll find out. And what country star says he was heavily influenced by Reba? The answer might surprise you from our ACC O'Reilly Auto Parts studio. But first, back to the countdown. And up three notches this weekend, Megan Maroney and Medicine. American Country Countdown.
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Medicine, Mega Maroney, number 22 on American Country Countdown. You got Ryan Fox, and big congrats to Ella Langley, who has a lot to celebrate as of late. She has a new duet out this weekend with Miranda Lambert called Snakeskin Boots. It's on Miranda's new Frisco album that dropped on Friday. Oh, and there's this little song that she wrote with Miranda that has now dethroned Mariah Carey for the most weeks at number one on Billboard's all-genre Hot 100 chart. Congrats, Ella. Choosing Texas is on American Country Countdown. Just when

Hardy, Eric Church, Morgan Wallen, and Tim McGraw. That's MacArthur, number 21 on American Country Countdown. It's Ryan Fox. And one of the perks of being someone on TV, a TV star, is that they swim in the same circles as some of the country stars we all know and love. What is Duck Dynasty's connection to Chris Stapleton, Luke Bryan, and this guy, Jason Aldean? We'll find out from a couple stars of the show after Aldean sings his big number one from 2022, Trouble with a Heartbreak, American Country Countdown. Don't let

0: Former ACC number one from 2022, Jason Aldean. That's Trouble with a Heartbreak on American Country Countdown. It's Ryan hanging with Jeff and Jess Robertson from Duck Dynasty this weekend on American Country Countdown. Guys, you got a new show called Jeff and Jess Beyond the Bayou. It airs on Great American Family every Saturday night. It's on the Great American Family streaming service, too. Love this show. You moved from Louisiana to a ranch in Texas. I noticed that Thomas Rhett's already made an appearance on this show, which is pretty cool. And it begs the question, what country stars over the years have you been drawn to that you've gotten to meet doing these shows?
1: Well, as far as his music, I think I saw him 3 or 4 times in Austin was Chris Stapleton. I was like, man, I've never heard somebody's voice. I mean, like, I was like, that dude is amazing. But I've gotten to hang out with like Luke Bryan and Jason Aldean, you know, great dudes. Got to hunt with those dudes. And
2: I grew up 80s, 90s country. So we grew up a lot different. But I'm
1: like that old school.
2: I like maybe the 90s country.
0: I imagine you and Chris could, if you've met, have you met him yet?
1: I haven't. No, okay. I never have.
0: You guys could trade beard care tips, I think.
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16: Clear sky tonight and plus one. Tomorrow, sunny and 20. On Monday, it'll be sunny, 25 degrees. And for Tuesday, sunshine, a high of 22. Current weather conditions can be found anytime on your Discover Moose Jaw app. I'm Judy Peters.
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0: Russell Dickerson with Worth Your Wild, number 20 on American Country Countdown. It's Ryan, and it's probably worth your while to head over to AmericanCountryCountdown.com. It's where you can find the latest interviews that we've done here on the show. You can hear when your favorite songs play each weekend, even connect to all things country via our socials. You can, by the way, find me anytime at Ryan Fox Now. Graylin James, I bet he's probably been to our website a couple times or two to see how his song is doing. Well, Graylin, you're at number 19 this weekend with Water to Wedding on American Country Countdown.
1: Well, I didn't want to show up, but our families go way back. So when you said your vows, that's exactly where I sat. Thank God for open bars, because watching all

0: Graylin James up 5 whole spots this weekend at number 19 on American Country Countdown. And it's Water to Wedding here with Ryan Fox. And NBC's The Voice this season features some familiar faces like Adam Levine and Kelly Clarkson, but also new faces like Queen Latifah and our own Riley Green. And have you ever wondered what's on Riley's playlist? He's going to reveal it after his former ACC number one with Ella Langley. 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
1: I was all but 22, I think, at the time. I'd been out on the road, lonely at night. And it'd been a while, so it was on my mind. Well, I saw him walk in with his cowboy hat. And I thought to myself, I could use some of that. His boots like glass on a sawdust floor. Had

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And boy, let me tell you, she was the prettiest thing I'd ever seen in a pair of boots. 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And that's when I realized that she was every cowboy's dream come true.

0: Riley Green with Ella Langley, an ACC extra and a former ACC number one from 2024. You Look Like You Love Me on American Country Countdown. Here with Ryan Fox. And Riley is taking over some of the coaching duties on The Voice this season, filling that country chair. And he recently revealed to the host of the show, Carson Daly, what is on his playlist.
1: Well, I grew up in the burnt CD era. You know, I had a sister that was 10 years older than me, so she was like Sublime and Weezer, and my mom was like Marshall Tucker Band, and the Mamas and the Papas, and Pops loved the band, and, you know, Eric Clapton, stuff like that. So I had a lot of influences, but I really like the Red Clay Strays, new bunch out of Alabama, super talented. Love
2: that. They're getting a lot of attention now.
1: Isn't it cool to see that?
2: They needed that, man. They've been so good for so long.
1: Those grassroots bands now kind of have an opportunity to be mainstream. Yeah. It's cool to see him win. There's a guy now, Stephen Wilson Jr. I don't know if you heard much of his stuff, but
3: great guitar player, right?
1: Great guitar player, and plays the old gut string, you know, it's a Willie Nelson sounding guitar, and I listened to a lot of music growing up. American Country
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22: Clear sky tonight and plus one. Tomorrow, sunny and 20. On Monday, it'll be sunny, 25 degrees. And for Tuesday, sunshine, a high of 22. Current weather conditions can be found anytime on your Discover Moose Jaw app. I'm Judy Peters.
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0: an ACC Next track, new and now from Chris Young. I Didn't Come Here to Leave on American Country Countdown at Ryan Fox. And I think for the most part, most of us are pretty smart, right? Well, believe it or not, one in three of us are unable to do this. And I'm going to tell you what it is in our ACC Inside America in two songs. First, though, John Party and Boots Off, American Country Countdown.
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0: Toby Keith. Made in America, an ACC Extra on American Country Countdown. It's Ryan, and that song's going to play a big part in this weekend's
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0: All right, according to the Annenberg Public Policy Center, one in three Americans, believe it or not, cannot name the three branches of U.S. government. I paid attention in U.S. history in school, and I can fairly comfortably say these are the legislative, executive, and judicial, right? Also, according to this new study, freedom of speech is the only First Amendment right a majority of Americans can name. And in fact, one in four U.S. adults mistakenly think the right to bear arms is a First Amendment right, when in fact, say it with me, to the Second Amendment. On bonus question, which president is on the U.S. $1 bill? That's George Washington, right? How about the 20? That is Andrew Jackson. And finally, who is on the $100 U.S. bill? That's Benjamin Franklin. And I know all this because before I had kids, I had Franklins, and now all I have are Washingtons. Struggle is real. And that's this weekend's ACC Inside America.
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0: Jelly Roll up one spot to 17 on American Country Countdown. It's hands up. It's Ryan. And do you have a mentor in your life that helped shape who you are today? I think most of us can name at least one person. And a country star is revealing the country music mentor that helped shape his life and career. After Hudson Westbrook and Painted You Pretty, American Country Countdown.
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0: Carolina on American Country Countdown. It's Ryan. And of course, that song pays tribute to Joe DiMassina, who sang the original version of that song. But while stopping by the Tracy Lawrence Roadhouse podcast recently, Cole paid tribute to another musical influence in this life, Reba.
1: She was the one artist I know for sure that came to little Albany, Georgia at the Civic Center every year. And when I'd moved over to Braunwood with my mom around fifth grade or so, that was when I was kind of falling in love with music. And a family friend, Mr. Ronnie Lee, he'd take me every year, and Reba would come. And she had, you know, Brooks. And, I mean, she had everybody opening up for her. All the outfit changes, just the whole deal. I mean, she was it for me. I mean, that was the one artist I got to see every year when she'd come to town. And she just, you know, getting to tell her that years later, getting ready for an award show or something. It's just moments like this and moments like that. It's hard to believe it's real life. It's like, man, if you'd have known what a fan I was as a kid and still am, it's just getting to do these things now. Yeah, I hope fans see it and they're like, man, that's how I'd be if I was in it, because that's all I am. I'm just like them.
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0: From the ACC O'Reilly Auto Parts Studio to your radio or listening device, this is American Country Countdown. I'm Ryan Fox, and since it's now finally October, we can officially talk Halloween, and we're going to do that with our special guest this weekend. From Duck Dynasty and the new show Jep and Jess Beyond the Bayou, Jep and Jessica Robertson. That's here in the next 15 minutes. Plus, Tucker Wetmore's message for his fans. And is Keith Urban packing up, heading out? You're about to find out. Meanwhile, back to the countdown and Luke Combs. Rethink some things. American Country Countdown.
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0: think some things. Luke Combs holding at 15 on American Country Countdown. You got Ryan Fox with the hits. And time to check in on the newlyweds. Recently, Entertainment Tonight caught up with Lainey Wilson in Vegas to see how married life is going so far.
1: It's been absolutely incredible. It just feels good. It feels like we're just like turning the page into this beautiful chapter. And I mean, he's the best thing that's ever happened to me. I'm telling you, he's a good man.
0: Such a cute couple. You can see the full interview with Lainey on ET's YouTube page. And Lainey Wilson and her former ACC number one right now, 4x4 by you.

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Wetzel and Ella Langley up two spots to 14 on American Country Countdown. That's Jaded. I'm Ryan Fox, and October brings the birthdays of several country stars. Scotty McCreery, Kane Brown, Dwight Yoakam, Keith Urban. Even this guy has blown out the candles this month. Brad Paisley, born on October 28th. Almost a Halloween baby. And we're talking Halloween with our guests this weekend, Jeff and Jess Robertson of Duck Dynasty. After Brad sings Old Alabama, an ACC extra.

0: Hit number one in June of 2011 right here on American Country Countdown. Old Alabama, Brad Paisley, and Alabama on American Country Countdown. And Ryan getting to hang with some Robertsons this weekend. You know them from Duck Dynasty, Jeff and Jess. Well, they have a new show called Jeff and Jess Beyond the Bayou. Airs every Saturday night on Great American Family. It's also on their streaming service, GFAM Plus. And guys, with Halloween coming up here in a few weeks, I'm curious what you guys have thought about people dressing up as you, the Robertson family, for the holiday over the years. Some of these costumes have been legendary.
1: Yeah, I'll run into people at airports. They'll say, look at my daughter, what she was for Halloween. And they'll show me pictures, and I always laugh. And I'm like, man, people are still doing that, which is really encouraging. And most of the time people say, man, thank y'all for making shows. I can watch my kids, and I don't have to worry about fast forward and stuff. And it ain't all this weird drama. And so, you know, if we're doing it for just people like that, then we love it.
0: Yeah, so we love that about your family. Quality family entertainment that you provide for everyone. Speaking of that, your dad, the patriarch of the family, Phil, been a little over a year since he passed away. We continue to send our condolences to you guys. What do you remember the most about him, Jeff?
1: Man, just in a duck blind, him just telling stories and wisdom. And, you know, I still get that with my Uncle Si. He's kind of the last one left. And so I really treasure that. And that was my dad's big thing, was like, get outside and enjoy God's nature. And I think we kind of show that on this show, which is really cool.
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20: Clear sky tonight and plus one. Tomorrow, sunny and 20. On Monday, it'll be sunny, 25 degrees. And for Tuesday, sunshine, a high of 22. Current weather conditions can be found anytime on your Discover Moose Jaw app. I'm Judy Peters.
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23: Number

Zach Top, South of Sanity, number 13 on American Country Countdown with Ryan Fox. And do you have a lucky number? Well, a new study here put out by a casino says that a lot of people's lucky number is not, in fact, 13, like Taylor Swift, but rather the number 7. It's got a religious tie in that on the 7th day he rested. It's a prime number, and it's quoted in movies all the time. You've seen it. I think 12 is pretty lucky, too, at least if your name is Zach John King. That's where he's at this weekend with Get to Drinking on AC.

get to drinking. Zach John King at 12 on American Country Countdown. It's Ryan Fox. And recently, we've not only taken you backstage to connect you to your favorite country stars, but we've also taken you on stage to hear what they're saying to fans every weekend on the road. So who's next? Find out after Tucker Wetmore and his former ACC number one, Brunette, and ACC.

0: ACC number one from Tucker Wetmore. It's Brunette on American Country Countdown with Ryan Fox. And Tucker, recently on stage in Pittsburgh, took time to thank his fans for all their support.
1: I love this. This is what I love. It's what I've always loved. And I feel like God's got me exactly where he wants me to be. But at the end of the day, I'm a normal dude. I'm just a person. There is nothing special about me other than the fact that my name is big old plastered behind me every once in a while. You guys make me feel special day in and day out. So thank you so much.
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22: Clear sky tonight and plus one. Tomorrow, sunny and 20. On Monday, it'll be sunny, 25 degrees. And for Tuesday, sunshine, a high of 22. Current weather conditions can be found anytime on your Discover Moose Jaw app. I'm Judy Peters.
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0: have seen the video for that song yet? Pretty wild. From Lainey Wilson. Hey, John Mayer. Phone, Keys, Wallet. Number 11 on American Country Countdown with Ryan Fox. And up next, we've seen him play Batman on the big screen, but it's what this actor is doing offset that's getting our attention. Hold on for the details as we take a look on the bright side after Riley Green, the new face of The Voice. 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
1: 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It's Miles on It on American Country Countdown. You got Ryan Fox. And did you know that Kane has a Batman tattoo? It's true, which I'm thinking might make him a fan of this weekend's ACC Brightside.
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1: Arguably, some of the best Batman films ever can be found in the Dark Knight trilogy, starring Christian Bale as the Caped Crusader. They're pretty good. Christian also has been in big movies like American Psycho, American Hustle, and one of my favorites, Ford versus Ferrari. And Christian, lately off-screen, has been very Batman-like, co-founding a foster care village, which is very close to his heart, as he explained here to Fox 11 in Los Angeles.
4: Well, one of my sisters was in foster care briefly when I was growing up, but I don't think that's necessary. I don't understand why people would have to have an association with it to care greatly about it. If you've got a heart, little human beings need help. They're alone in the world. Imagine that. It only takes 30 seconds of picturing being in their shoes to realize the terror of how that must be and the necessity for caring adults to step in. And while they might not be able to completely replace the parents, some kids come through here briefly. Some, it becomes their home for good. And sometimes the Together California parents will end up adopting those children. Well, it's a beautiful thing. They get to stay with their siblings, so there's not trauma on top of trauma.
1: Isn't that awesome? Well done, Christian. Literally using his powers for good. And it's folks like Christian Bale that make us love taking a look on the bright side as the countdown rolls on.
2: Road trip ready. America approved.
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0: latest from Tucker Wetmore and ACC Sure Shot. That one is sure to join the countdown very soon. Who told you that? On American Country Countdown. Get Ryan. And there's a lot of upside to being a big country star, but there's also some downside as well, including rumors that tend to catch fire on social media. What rumor is Keith Urban ready to set the record straight about? Hold on, Keith speaks after Dan and Shay say so. ACC.
1: Number 9.
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0: former ACC number one from 2016, 10 years ago. Keith Urban with Wasted Time on American Country Countdown. You got Ryan Fox, and there's lots of wasted time online these days with rumors flying around left and right, including this one about Keith Urban possibly moving back to Australia full time. So is it true? Well, here's what Keith recently told Kelly Clarkson.
1: It's complete BS.
2: Do not believe the internet.
1: No,
2: they lie.
1: I heard someone sent me that, and I'm like, what? And then we were shocked. So, yeah, if someone says to you, we're not moving.
2: Yeah.
1: That's
2: it is amazing as a person in the public eye. You wake up, and then what you hear about yourself, and you're like, okay, sure.
1: Whatever.
2: Whatever.
1: Okay, right.
2: Totally dating that person I've never met in
1: my
2: life.
1: Yes, exactly. Yeah.
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0: The number one country music countdown in the world. This is American Country Countdown. And this hour, will Stella let you repeat with the number one song in the land for the second straight week with Boston? You're about to find out. I'm Ryan Fox from the ACC O'Reilly Auto Parts Studio. 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And who are the latest stars to relocate to Texas? We have that answer for you as well. But first, Luke Bryan up one notch this weekend with Country and She Knows It, American Country Countdown.

0: Luke Bryan inside the top 10 at number 8 from his album Signs. It's Country and She Knows It on American Country Countdown. You got Ryan Fox with All the Hits and the Stars, coast to coast and around the world. And while she technically isn't a country music star per se, we do love having Kelly Clarkson around. And recently, while she was out promoting the new season of The Voice and announcing that she's going to headline Stagecoach Country Music Festival, the combo between her and late night host Seth Meyers quickly turned to what she's going to wear.
1: I'm kind of the person that could show up in like sequins and like bedazzled out, or I could show up in jeans and a t-shirt. I don't know. Yeah. I don't know where I'm at that day, Seth. I don't know what I feel.
2: Yeah. Oh, is this something you just decide on the day? You're just going to roll into Stagecoach with your whole closet?
1: We roll it. No, we roll in with like maybe 5 outfits. And
2: interesting.
1: Then I'm, and they're very different.
2: And then is it a situation where
1: I might be bloated, Seth.
2: Where Kelly just stands with your arms crossed and you just look at the 5 outfits and then just very slowly you're like,
1: not you.
2: Lose that one. Lose that one.
1: That's all. Yeah. No. No, I don't know. I usually go off whatever. I'm a mood person.
0: Ah, we love her, don't we? Kelly with Al Dean together. Don't You Want to Stay? An ACC.

Lauren Elena and Chase Matthew up one spot to 7. All My Exes on American Country Countdown. It's Ryan Fox with the hits. And a lot of businesses are moving to Texas lately. A lot of TV shows being filmed in the Lone Star State as well, including anything Taylor Sheridan does, like Billy Bob Thornton's show Landman, or the Nicole Kidman, Zoe Saldana hit Lioness. And there's a set of reality stars now also joining this trend. Get to that when they join us after Blake Shelton and his former ACC number one about Tejas. This is Texas on American Country Countdown.

0: Blake Shelton with his huge hit. It's Texas on American Country Countdown. And Ryan getting hanged this weekend with a couple Robertsons from Duck Dynasty. Jep and Jess Robertson are on a brand new show called Beyond the Bayou, where they have moved to Texas. You guys have a new ranch that you're working on this new show that's on Great American Family. Thanks for being on the show, guys. Congrats on the move to Texas.
1: Thank you. We're not native Texans. You know, I see the bumper stickers. I'm like, dadgummit. I've spent a lot of my life in Texas, but I can't be a native Texan. I was not born there. This girl, were you born in Texas?
2: No.
1: But she did spend some time.
2: I'm young and tired of East Texas. So.
0: Beyond the Bayou is the show on Great American Family. Congratulations on this show. Oh, why was it time to make this kind of move in your life from Louisiana to Texas, to the ranch?
2: We lived in Austin for a little while. Our two of our kids went to Abilene ACU out there, which we love. So we've kind of been pulled, right? I feel like every time we're back in Louisiana, we're pulled again to Texas. So there is something to that. And I think for us, it was a business opportunity. We saw this beautiful area. Jeff felt drawn even to this area. For years, we were traveling to Abilene, and he would say, every time we passed through, he'd say, I used to come here with my dad and hunt. I used to come here and, you know, and then now years later, now we have a little ranchette out there. And so it really was so organic and not, it was accidental. We met with Great American Media with Bill Abbott, Caitlin Hallbrook, and we were just like getting behind them because we were like, we love what you're doing at Great American Media, right? And we wanted to work on some level, you know, even in back, you know, in the back, you know, just some in some form of fashion. And then by the end of it, they were like, we've never done an unscripted show ever, but let's do it. And so it was not, we keep saying it's a God thing because it was like us being drawn out that way. And then also the having this opportunity, we just looked at it like, God, you open these doors. What do you want to do with this?
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18: Clear sky tonight and plus one. Tomorrow, sunny and 20. On Monday, it'll be sunny, 25 degrees. And for Tuesday, sunshine, a high of 22. Current weather conditions can be found anytime on your Discover Moose Jaw app. I'm Judy Peters.
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20: 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Number 6.

Future guest here on the show, John Morgan, number 6. It's Kid Myself on American Country Countdown. You got Ryan, and sports and music intersect all the time. We see it each and every Saturday on College Game Day with Lenny Wilson and Darius Rucker singing that theme song. Every Sunday night on Sunday Night Football, Carrie Underwood is on there. We even saw it at last year's Masters with Thomas Rhett singing the iconic Georgia On My Mind. And now Eric Church is taking on sports. Hang on, that's after his ACC number 1 from January of 2012, Drinking My Hand on American Country Countdown.

0: Eric Church had a big old hit from him back in January of 2012. It's Drink in My Hand on American Country Countdown. I'm Ryan Fox, and instead of a drink in his hand, Eric right now has a 9-iron. And recently, when he stopped by the Vanity Index podcast with Jim Nance, he listed his three favorite music towns that also have an iconic golf course he likes playing.
1: One of the best music towns for me, my entire career, has been Minneapolis. Mm-hmm. It's been a place I could come to. There's a bar here called Caboose, and it's in downtown Minneapolis. And when I didn't have bus money to get from town to town, we would play Caboose over and over, because that's the place that would always sell out. Mm. To have this here in this area, really special for me. Boston, great sports town, but also a great music town, has always been really great to me. And then for me, there's always that going home kind of show. And whether it's Raleigh or Greensboro or Charlotte, just to be back in North Carolina is always a special one to me. So I'm not ranking. There's a lot of great fans in great cities. Oh, yeah. But for me, those are the ones that were there for me early. And one of them's home. So that's how I would rank those three.
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Riding along with Shaboozy and an ACC Sure Shot. That one is sure to join the countdown very soon. It's Cowgirl on American Country Countdown. It's Ryan. It's been a minute since we've heard from Tim McGraw, and Tim is opening up about a moment in his life where he almost gave up. Hang on, it's on the way after Ella and Loving Life Again on ACC.

0: Tim McGraw and his big former ACC number one shotgun writer on American Country Countdown. Got Ryan Fox with all the hits in the stars. Tim just wrapped a long run of shows where he heads to Las Vegas later this month for a residency at Caesar's Palace. And recently, when he dropped by the Tim Ferriss podcast, he revealed that there was a time not too long ago that he considered hanging it up.
1: I tell you, that the last 3 years have been tough to focus.
2: With surgeries?
1: With the surgeries. I've had 4 back surgeries and double knee replacements.
2: Yeah.
1: And tried to work through all of it and did work through all of it. There was a moment in time back in the spring this year after my 3rd back surgery. It just didn't work that I thought that I was going to really be looking at not being able to do this anymore. Because I can't imagine not doing it the way that I do it. There's no way that I'm going to go out there and sit on a stool and sing for an hour and a half. It's physically impossible for me to do. So if I can't go do the shows the way I do shows and the way that I have fun doing shows, then I'm not going to give everybody what they're paying for. And I'm not going to get satisfaction out of it.
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4: Clear sky tonight and plus one. Tomorrow, sunny and 20. On Monday, it'll be sunny, 25 degrees. And for Tuesday, sunshine, a high of 22. Current weather conditions can be found anytime on your Discover Moose Jaw app. I'm Judy Peters.
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Morgan Wallen, number four. It's Been By Now on American Country Countdown with Ryan. And there's a couple Lukes in country music these days, including both Luke Bryan, who just heard earlier this hour with Country and She Knows It, and, of course, Luke Combs. By the way, Luke is one of the most popular dog names out there right now. But which name is the most popular? I'll tell you after Combs and Be By You on ACC. Number

0: on top five at number three this weekend with Be By You on American Country Countdown. You got Ryan Fox, and Luke is certainly a popular name for both kids and adults, but how does it rank on the list of most popular dog names? Well, according to this list right here from the American Kennel Club, Luna, Bella, and Daisy top the list for female puppies, while Max, Hank, and Teddy are at the top of the list for male dogs. The name Luke, by the way, all the way down at number 26. And I don't think I've ever met a dog named Ryan, but if you got one, let me know about it. I'd love to see a picture, too. You can hit me up at Ryan Fox Now on social.
1: Coming up next.
0: 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On the way, we reveal the number one song in the land. When American Country Countdown comes right back.
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0: Last weekend, this country legend put out his 21st album, Silver Sands Marina. It's got this one on it, making a beeline all the way to our number one spot here in ACC. Almost. Kenny Chesney. Carry On. 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
3: Number two.
4: She was

Chesney moving up one spot this weekend to number two on American Country Countdown. Let's carry on. I'm Ryan Fox, and now we have arrived to the number one song in America. And it's by an artist who already in her young career is making country music history. With her latest number one, she becomes only the sixth solo female country star to have her ACC debut land in our number one spot for 2 weeks, matching Dina Carter's Strawberry Wine, Trisha Yearwood's She's in Love with the Boy, Faith Hill's Wild One, and Cindy Thompson's What I Really Meant to Say. And with her second week at the top of our chart, this fresh-faced star also becomes the first solo female to spend consecutive weeks at number one since Gretchen Wilson did it with Redneck Woman back in 2004. An impressive feat for a very talented up-and-coming star whose career is taking off into the stratosphere. The number one song in America on American Country Countdown for the second straight week belongs to Stella Lefty. This is Boston. Number one.

0: There you have it. The number one song in America on American Country Countdown. It's Stella Lefty with Boston. American Country Countdown is the longest running country countdown show in the USA. Broadcasting this week and every week from our ACC O'Reilly Auto Parts studio, the countdown was created by Casey Kasem, Dom Bastani, and Tom Rounds. ACC is a production of Westwood One. Special thanks to Chris Carson, Dingo O'Brien, Corey Linton, and Susan Stevens for helping us bring you the biggest hits and the biggest stars every weekend right here. A big thanks to our special guests this week, Jeff and Jessica Robertson from the new show Jeff and Jess Beyond the Bayou, which you can catch every Saturday night on Great American Family and on their streaming service, GFAM Plus. 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Until then, this is Ryan Fox saying be safe, take care of each other, and we'll see you then.
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0: This is Moose Jaw Warriors Hockey, live on Country 100, your home for the Western Hockey League in Southern Saskatchewan. The Western Timbermart pregame show takes you to the opening faceoff, the starting lineups, coach and player comments, and the keys to the game. 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
1: Coming off a loss in Swift Current last Friday, the Moose Jaw Warriors look to rebound the following night with their first tilt of the season against the Brandon Wheat Kings in downtown Moose Jaw. This was a tight game. Some periods were fast, but despite that pace, both teams did a good job locking down and limiting quality scoring chances. After a scoreless first, the battles continued throughout the second, and it was the Warriors who finally broke through. On a late power play and with less than 2 minutes remaining in the frame, the Warriors were able to move the puck to Riley Thorpe in the left circle. The 30-year forward snapped a shot to the back of the net. His first of the season gave Moose Jaw a 1-0 lead. Now in the third, and with Brandon on the power play 2 minutes in, Gage Nagel pressed the Wheat Kings along their end boards. Nagel won the wall battle, then flipped the puck to the top of the crease for Rasmus Kamarainen. The first-year import made no mistake, scoring his first WHL goal, putting Moose Jaw up by two. Midway through the stanza, the Warriors' special teams continued to have an impact. On the power play, the Warriors found a lane to set up Luke Mraz on the right side of the Brandon net. Mraz lifted the puck to the back, scoring his first of the year, giving Moose Jaw some breathing room. Brandon did not fade away. The visitors continued to fight and were able to break the shutout with 49 seconds left in the game. 16-year-old goalie Dylan Mingo led the charge, making 28 saves and recording his first win as the Warriors knocked off the Wheat Kings 3-1. After a long week of practice, the squad is ready to take off again as they lock horns with a Central Division squad who's wrapping up a Saskatchewan road trip. Good evening and welcome back to Temple Garden Center, where the Warriors are getting set for their first meeting of the season against the Red Deer Rebels. James Gallo.

0: in the Golden West Trailer and Equipment Broadcast Booth. Derek Klutzel is away this weekend, so I'm flying solo in the Westrum Lumber pregame show. There's plenty to come, including the Mad Greek Coaches Show with head coach Scott King, the C&D Mechanical Keys to the Game, plus the starting lineups and the Saturday Water Vision Pool and Spas scoreboard. Up first, though, we'll sit down with 19-year-old forward Luke Meraz. 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
3: Warriors getting ready for their first meeting of the season against the Red Deer Rebels, and talking with 19-year-old forward Luke Meraz. Now, Luke, your team is coming off the nice win over Brandon last Saturday. What elements of that game do you feel are the great building blocks for your team moving forward?
4: Yeah, I think we pushed the pace from the first shift of the game. I think we built off of Friday night. I know we didn't get the result we wanted, but we definitely bounced back hard, and I think when we dictate the play and play hard with our forecheck, I think we don't have any problem against Red Deer tomorrow.
3: You scored your first goal of the season and your first goal since February of 2025, I do believe. How important was that moment for you as you continue your comeback?
4: Yeah, it was definitely was a good feeling just to get that one out of the way, but it's not something I think about to keep in my head during when I play, but yeah, it was definitely a cool feeling. It's been a while for sure.
3: Westrum Lumber pregame show with Luke Meraz. You got the Red Deer Rebels tonight, and you're coming off a long week of practice. This early in the season, how important is it for this team to take advantage of these long weeks to build within your structure?
4: 100%. During the year, you get fatigued playing a lot of games every week, but we're catching Red Deer on the back half of a 3-on-3, and we've had a long week of rest. So I think if we can get on them early and dictate the play, like I said, we should be good.
3: How do you dictate the play against a team that traditionally is very stingy, very heavy, and makes it very hard to get inside the dots for quality scoring chances?
4: Do it right back to them. make them come into our barn and not want to be here. I think we talked about it yesterday in the room. I think that's just something we got to establish. We got to establish that early. And like I said, make them not want to be here.
3: Westrum Lumber pregame show with Luke Meraz. Good luck tonight against the Red Deer Rebels.
4: Thanks, James.
3: More when we return on Country 100.
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3: Mad Greek Coaches Show with head coach Scott King on a beautiful Saturday in downtown Moose Jaw. And Scott, before we focus on tonight, let's look back to last Saturday's win over the Brandon Wheat Kings. Now, do you think that that game was a glimpse into the potential identity that you're building towards for your team? And if so, why?
7: Yeah, I think it was, I talked to them about it throughout the game and after the game, is if we're going to have success this year, that's how we have to play. We have to be stingy what we give up and opportunistic for what we get. So did a really good job. It's probably one of the best all-around games we've had in a long time around here. So I was really happy with the way we clogged things up. We were on top of people. We didn't give time and space. We managed pucks. Like, it was the perfect game to play against Brandon.
3: Smothering on their stars, is that something that you want guys to be?
7: Yeah, we tried to, put together a five-man unit to go against top lines, and it worked last game. And, these are guys that, like the Gage Nagels and Rasmus, that, you know, they're workers, so they take time and space away. They can frustrate you. They did that last game, and it was really the tipping point for the game.
8: Talk a little bit more about Rasmus Kamarainen. Scored his first WHL goal in the win. He seems to be fitting in with the boys. Talk about his impact and explain his impact that he can have on this team.
7: Yeah, just a 200-foot guy that just plays the game the right way, and just really shocked with how well he plays the game. Like, he's been coached really good. There's no shortcuts in the way he plays. He's always on the right side of people. He's always backing people up. He's great with the puck, protects it really well. I really think that he's going to be a guy that a lot of people are going to look at during the season. I just think he's got kind of that pro game already, and he's just got the right attitude to go with it.
8: Matt Green, Coach's Show with head coach Scott King. The Red Deer Rebels are a different animal than what you've seen so far this season. They kind of have that typical Red Deer heavy and lean on you style, but they've added a lot of quickness into their hockey game.
7: Yeah, lots of skill this year, and they're a team that's physical, and they'll finish checks, and they'll get in your face, and there'll be scrums, and they'll taunt you and all that stuff. But there's more skill in their lineup than there's been in the last few years that I've seen them. So you have to be aware when certain guys are on the ice. You can't get caught up in mixing it up after the whistle. Just get in there and get out. But they play honest hockey. They're structured. They forecheck hard. They manage the puck, and I watched that game last night, and they played a really solid 60-minute game. They played exactly what they had to play against Saskatoon, and they did that. So our challenge will be to get out tonight, jump on them early, and put them on their heels. And we should be fresh as the days we haven't played. So we're looking for a really good night from our guys.
8: Big defenders as well. How hard do they make it to get inside the dots for quality chances, and what would you like to see your guys do to create the quality home plate opportunities?
7: You got to use your feet tonight, so that'll be the message before the game, is when you get the puck, you got to skate first touch, and you got to move, because they're big guys, but if you get moving, big guys have a tough time being real nimble and agile. So if you can get first touch and get your feet going, and then not stubborn about what you're trying to do. If the shot's there, take it. Play off the shot, recoveries. But playing against Big D, it's a real simple recipe. You get pucks in behind them, you forecheck them, you force them to do things quick, and hopefully you can turn pucks over.
8: Matt Gree, Coach's Show with head coach Scott King. Good luck tonight against the Red Deer Rebels.
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0: Let's take a look at your Saturday starting lineups tonight. The Warriors turn the blue ice over to 19-year-old goaltender number 41, Jordan Switzer, out of Edmonton. Third appearance of the season for Switzer. He's got a 1-1 record, a 5-10 goals against, and an .865 save percentage. On the blue line, 17-year-old defenseman number 3, Cohen Williams from Coston, B.C. His partner, 19-year-old number 10, Connor Schmidt from Sturgeon County, Alberta. At center ice from Airdrie, 19-year-old number 16, Noah Dagenstein, former second-round pick of the Warriors back in 2022. On his left, from Helsinki, Finland, number 11, Rasmus Kamarainen. And on the right side is number 36, Moose Jaw product Gage Nagel. 19-year-old leads the team with 3 goals and tied for the team lead with 4 points. Scratches for the Warriors are Nolan Paquette as well. Carson Smith listed as a question mark. He took warm-ups, likely the final scratch for the Warriors as they get down to 12 forwards and 6 defensemen for the game tonight. On the other side of the red line, the Red Deer Rebels will start rookie goaltender number 30, Nathan Salisbury, out of Edmonton. He's only appeared in 1 game, picked up the win, and even 3 goals against average, and an .864 save percentage. He spent last season with the Bonnyville Pontiacs in the AJHL, where he posted a 17-14-1 record with a .321 goals against and a .902 save percentage. On the blue line, veteran number 3, Jake Mazura, alongside import rookie number 7, Zeb Lindgren from Sweden, 19. 19 years old. At center ice, Saskatoon product, the reigning Western Hockey League Player of the Week, number 21, Beckett Hamilton. Draft choice of the Colorado Avalanche. 5 goals, 8 points for Hamilton in the early parts of the season. On one side, he has got 17-year-old number 10, Graydon Peterson from West Fargo, North Dakota. And on the other side is number 11, Paul Anderson from St. Louis Park, Minnesota. Anderson leads the Rebels with 6 assists and 9 points. Scratches for Red Deer include Cameron Dillard along with Calder Varga. Varga picking up a 2-game suspension for a boarding major in a game misconduct last night against Saskatoon. So this is game one of a 2-game suspension. Also scratched is Nolan Schmidt and Cohen Lodge. The Rebels do have a defenseman playing forward here tonight. That is Noah Chatty, just to finish up their lineups. There's our Saturday starting lineups. More when we return to Downtown Moose Jaw on Country 100.
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0: This is the first of 4 meetings this season between the Warriors and Rebels. Last season, Moose Jaw went 3-1 against Red Deer. That included a 2-0 home record. Lyndon Lakovich led the Warriors with 5 points against the Rebels. Casey Brown and Connor Schmidt are the Warriors' leading returning scorers, as they both had 3 points each last year against Red Deer. On the other side, Jackson Feuder led the Rebels with 4 points against the Warriors. Beckett Hamilton had 3 points against Moose Jaw, and he is their leading returning scorer. Neither goaltender starting in tonight's game played for the other team, so they are not a case on our tail of the tape. Now to our C&E mechanical keys to the hockey game, courteous and efficient service you can rely on since 1958. Let's start by playing to your identity. Last Saturday was a great glimpse at the Warriors' early season identity. Offensively, they leaned on all 4 lines, and defensively, they were hard to play against. As a team, they played the right way. Last Saturday was great. It proves to the players that when they play like that, they will find success. However, you are only as good as your next game, and their next game is against the Red Deer Rebels, who pose different challenges than what Brandon did. Play hard, play smart, play as a team. The more this team finds consistency playing the right way, the more they will grow together as a team. The other one for me, I think it's an easy one, special teams. This is an area of the game that the Warriors have excelled on in the early parts of the season. The power play ranks in the top 5 in the league at 28.6%. The penalty kill also sits in the top 5 at 91.7%, and the PK has 2 shorthanded goals, which is tied for a league high. Special teams can have a huge impact on the outcome of a game. That was the case last Saturday when the Warriors scored 2 power play goals and a shorty. We'll see if special teams can have another big impact for Moose Jaw tonight. So my C&D mechanical keys to the hockey game: can the Warriors find consistency playing to the identity that we saw last Saturday? And we'll focus in on the special teams battle. More to come. Water Vision Pool and Spa scoreboard on the other side on Country 100.
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12: Fraser Tolney here, your member of parliament. 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
0: As we look at the Water Vision Pool and Spas scoreboard, this is one of eight games in the Western Hockey League and the only game in Saskatchewan this evening. As we stay in the Eastern Conference, there are two other games. Prince Albert's on the road in Medicine Hat, while a good rivalry game between Calgary and Lethbridge in Alberta's Windy City. As we move out to the Western Conference, Wenatchee is in Everett, Kelowna and Kamloops renew their rivalry. Tri-City is in Penticton tonight. Spokane is in Portland, and the Swift Current Broncos rolling along in their BC Division road trip. A stop in Langley tonight to take on the Vancouver Giants. The Moose Jaw Midget Windmar Warriors are off until next Friday. First of two games they'll play against the Warman Wildcats. So the Windmar Warriors, after a good start to their season, 4-0 to begin after a win over Smith Current earlier in the week. They're off until next Friday. SJHL has a full schedule of games. Turning to the National Hockey League, 13 games on opening weekend in the National Hockey League. That includes six Canadian teams. An all-Canadian matchup underway in Toronto, where the Senators lead the Maple Leafs 1-0 after the first 20 minutes of hockey. Canadiens and Penguins tied at 1. That is late first period of play. Oilers with a goal from Owen Michaels leading Seattle 1-0 through 20 minutes of play. In other action, the all-Canadian matchup still to come in Vancouver between the 1-1 Canucks and the 0-1 Calgary Flames. Saturday football in the CFL. Earlier today, BC improving their record to 9-6 with a 24-17 win over the Toronto Argonauts. That win for BC puts BC into the driver's seat to host a potential playoff game as they're one game up on the Saskatchewan Rough Riders. Currently in the second quarter, Montreal 11-3, leading Winnipeg 17-10, Bombers 7-7 on the year. And Major League Baseball playoffs continue. The Division Series started today, a quadruple header in the big leagues. We'll start in the National League, where that's where the first game was. The Dodgers with a 5-3 win over the Braves to take a 1-0 series lead in their best of five. The other NLDS will start later on tonight in Milwaukee between the Brewers and the Padres. Over to the American League, the Tampa Bay Rays are on the board, leading the New York Yankees 1-0. That is midway through the fifth inning of play. The other game held earlier today, the Chicago White Sox. Wow, what a year they're having. Continues in the playoffs. They beat Cleveland on the road 3-0 to take a 1-0 series lead in their ALDS best of five. The White Sox also feature a player who was an all-star in the Western Canadian Baseball League. Tristan Peters, who's from Manitoba, former Okotoks Dog, had an all-star year for the Chicago White Sox. He's having a big impact. The WCBL, great league, turned into some great pros. How about the Moose Jaw Miller Express? Weston Walls was named the most outstanding pitcher, and Michael Gonzalez was named Coach of the Year. Let's join public address announcer Cole Belfay.
13: The Saskatchewan Dragoons are Reserve Armored Reconnaissance Unit of 38 Canadian Brigade Group. The Moose Jaw Warriors joined the hockey community in mourning of former Warrior Lyle Odelin. From Crow Lake, Saskatchewan, Lyle appeared in 211 total games for the Warriors from 1985 to 1988. In an NHL career spanning 16 years and more than 1,000 games, he was the first captain of the Columbus Blue Jackets. He was a member of the Montreal Canadiens' 1993 Stanley Cup Championship team. And he was inducted into the Moose Jaw Warriors Hall of Fame in 2013. Our thoughts are with Lyle's family, friends, and all those who knew him during this difficult time. Lyle Odelin was 58 years old. Please join us in a moment of silence to remember Lyle's legacy and his contributions to our community. Thank you. The Moose Jaw Warriors recognize that we are gathered on Treaty 4 territory, the traditional and original lands of the Cree, the Soto, Dakota, Lakota peoples, and homeland of the Métis Nation. Fans, we now ask you please rise if you are able and join Leanne Rice in the singing of the Canadian National Anthem.